This is Bebe Rexha on my station. Born a hit. David Guetta on Bebe Rexha. 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'Cause I'm good. I'm feeling alright. Krone Hit.

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1: 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When the hell did we all learn to hate? Last time that I checked, we

0: 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Der Krone Hit Sex Guide. 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
1: 2771. There's a message on my phone. It's my mother saying, darling, please come home.

Cause I had you where I wanted you. Never had to ask. I'd set the world on fire just to get it back. I don't know how it feels to be someone you love, and it gets me down.